0: don't feel like talking to us?
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Real Rock Z 103, Werewolves of London, Warren Zevon. It's time for a rock box, Lost and Found. Now, this one's from 1973, and little known fact, is actually off of the demo of their 30th anniversary. So for this rock box live, rock box, Lost and Found, here's the Steve Miller Band's Fly Like an Eagle. 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

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Got Uncle Teddy ahead of that. Cat Scratch Fever. Let's keep it rolling. Here's one by Fleetwood Mac. Oh, well. 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

0: 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I got Time by Pink Floyd coming up for you. Then some REO Speedwagon. 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
1: Here's your Real Rock Z103 weather forecast for tonight. Going to see cloudy skies, so a little bit of rain as we get in through the overnight. 40 for our low. Becoming sunny, 57 for a Saturday. Mother's Day with some frost and 55 and sunny for the day. That's your forecast on Real Rock Z103.
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0: 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That's it for me, Zach Daniels. Peacing out. Got the weather coming up. Take a quick break. Get back into it. We're kicking off a 30-minute rock binge with Yes, George Thorogood and the Destroyers, and more. Real Rock Z103. Have a good night. Stay safe. And as always, God bless you.
1: Here's your Real Rock Z103 weather forecast for tonight. Going to see cloudy skies, so a little bit of rain as we get in through the overnight. 40 for our low. Becoming sunny, 57 for a Saturday. Mother's Day with some frost and 55 and sunny for the day. That's your forecast on Real Rock Z103.
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2: Here's your Real Rock Z103 weather forecast for tonight. Going to see cloudy skies, so a little bit of rain as we get in through the overnight. 40 for our low. Becoming sunny, 57 for a Saturday. Mother's Day with some frost and 55 and sunny for the day. That's your forecast on Real Rock Z103.
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